We're playing the greatest music of all time, all the time. K-Y-M-O. Just after 7 o'clock, I'm CJ Cruz, the average white man on the way. Here's the Kinks on Classic KYMO.

0: Duran Duran, I Don't Want Your Love on 98.9 Classic KYMO. Did you happen to check out any of the Freedom 250 UFC event last night on Paramount Plus? That was so cool, seeing the White House in the background of a UFC fight. Amazing. 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We'll do that next on Classic KYMO.
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River Delta weather tonight, mostly clear. Your low 58. For tomorrow, sunny at 82. Mostly sunny Wednesday. Your high 88 with Ricky Lee Jones now on Classic KYMO.

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Classic KYMO, your River Delta weather for tonight. Mostly clear and a low 58. Sunny and 82 tomorrow, then mostly sunny Wednesday with a high of 88. Back to tonight's cruise show, Brain Buster. A new study shows that having fewer of these as you get older might actually be good for your health. What is it? 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

0: 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Is temperatures going to be quite nice over the next couple of days? 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

Classic KYMO River Delta weather for tonight. Going to be a little chilly. Mostly clear skies. Lows around 58. Tomorrow, sunny and 82. Mostly sunny with a high of 88 Wednesday. Tasman Archer is on Classic KYMO.

Got tonight's Weird But True coming up in just a couple of minutes. Before we do that, though, it is this hour's Cruise Control from Edison Lighthouse. 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

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Mostly clear, low 58. For tomorrow, sunny and 82. Mostly sunny Wednesday with high of 88. Timbuktu 3 now on Classic KYMO.

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Your home for Reed Howe and just another morning show. K-Y-M-O. Reed starts your morning tomorrow at 6. I'm CJ Cruz with you right now. Coming up, Stephen Bishop and music from Queen this hour. This is Crosby, Stills, and Nash. Just a song before I go on Classic KYMO.

0: Duran Duran is A View to a Kill on 98.9 Classic KYMO. East Prairie going to be celebrating America's 250th birthday during the Sweet Corn Weekend, June 26th through the 28th. 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

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For tomorrow, sunny at 82. Wednesday, mostly sunny, 988. 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

0: That is Bruce Springsteen and Tunnel of Love on 98.9 Classic KYMO. Almost 10 o'clock, tonight's WTF. What the Florida? Some men wouldn't be caught dead with an open can of White Claw. This guy's lucky he wasn't found dead with dozens of them piled on his body. A 33-year-old man named Connor Parody was pulled over in Florida on Friday night after he was clocked flying down the highway at more than 90 miles per hour. A cop noticed that Connor seemed heavily intoxicated, not to mention the fact that there was a mountain of empty White Claws on the passenger seat. Literally, they counted 34 open cans. Connor was arrested and registered a blood alcohol content of 0.177, which is more than twice the legal limit in Florida. He was charged with DUI. WTF. What the Florida? Lynyrd Skynyrd next. Classic KYMO.
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Classic KYMO, your River Delta weather for tonight. Mostly clear and a low 58. For tomorrow, sunny and 82. Mostly sunny Wednesday with a high of 88. It's ABBA and SOS on Classic KYMO.

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Bertrand Sykeston, Cape Girardeau.

Nobody plays more of the music you love. Just after 10 o'clock with me, CJ Cruz. Got Aretha Franklin coming up. And music this hour from Michael Jackson.

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Classic KYMO River Delta weather tonight, mostly clear, low 58. Tomorrow, sunny and 82. And Wednesday, mostly sunny with a high of 88. 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

Classic KYMO. River Delta weather tonight, mostly clear, you low 58. Got a chance of a shower tomorrow. Otherwise, sunny and a high of 82. Mostly sunny Wednesday, your high 88. It's the Black Crowes on Classic KYMO.

Nobody plays more of the music you love. It is just after 11 o'clock. My name is CJ Cruz. Music from Queen this hour. And Def Leppard coming up. Prince. And I Wanna Be Your Lover on Classic KYMO.

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River Delta weather, mostly clear tonight. Your low 58, sunny at 82 tomorrow. Mostly sunny Wednesday with a high near 88 with Neil Young on Classic KYMO.

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Your River Delta weather mostly clear with a low of 58 tonight. Tomorrow sunny at 82. Mostly sunny Wednesday with a high of 88. Bruce Springsteen now on Classic KYMO.

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playing all your favorites all in the same place. 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Just after 12 midnight, Jason in on the night shift, hanging out with you for the next 6 hours. Here's Tycoon, Such a Woman on KYMO.

Manfred Mann's Earth Band, it's Blinded by the Light on KYMO. Riverdale, the weather for today, sunny with a high of 84. Chance of thunderstorms tonight, a low of 66. Right now, 67 on the prairie. There's Gordon Lightfoot, If You Could Read My Mind on KYMO.

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1: Steve Winwood, it's Valerie on Classic KYMO. And it's time for us to kick off the Night Shift Classic Countdown as we travel back to this week in the year 1965. We start with number five. It's the Supremes, Back in My Arms Again on KYMO.

0: Your home for the greatest music ever. It's Classic KYMO. Coming up this Thursday, it's the Community Resource Fair Day in Lincoln Park there in Sykeston, bringing awareness to firearm suicide and violence reductions. 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The day will highlight positive connections for the youth in our community. 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That's this Thursday at Lincoln Park in Sykeston.
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the Bee Gees, and You Should Be Dancing on Classic KYMO. Riverdale's weather for today. Sunny skies, a high of 84. Tonight, a chance of thunderstorms, a low of 66, 67 right now at KYMO. Here's Three Dog Night. 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

Paul Revere and the Raiders. That is Kix on Classic KYMO. Just after 1 o'clock, it's Jason in on the night shift with Vanessa Carlton now, 1,000 miles on KYMO.

0: Van Morrison and Domino on Classic KYMO. Well, you've probably heard parents complain about their kids mooching off of them well into adulthood, but we usually imagine those kids to be in their 20s, not in their 50s. A new survey asked adults of different ages if they were totally self-sufficient or if they were still financially dependent on their parents. And 72% of Gen Zers age 29 and younger said they were still dependent on their parents, which is a bit higher than you'd expect, but not shocking. 53% of millennials said they were still dependent on their parents, which is surprising. But get this, 33% of Gen Xers ages 45 to 61 admit that they are still dependent on their parents to some degree. They have graying hair and they still kind of need mom and dad to pick up the tab at brunch. Tears for Fears coming up, and we'll check the weather next.
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River Delta weather for today. Sunny skies with a high of 84. Chance of thunderstorms tonight, a low of 66. We are at 67 currently on the prairie. Here's John Mellencamp. It's Crumbling Down on KYMO.

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All right, that brings us to the number four song in our Night Shift Classic Countdown from this week in the year 1965. 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

John Lennon. It's Woman on KYMO. Riverdale to weather, sunny for your Tuesday. We'll see a high of 84. Then tonight, a chance of thunderstorms, a low of 66. It is 66 right now in western Kentucky. Here's the Cars, and You Might Think on KYMO.

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It's Madonna and Cherish on Classic KYMO just after 2 o'clock. Jason in on your Tuesday. Got hot chocolate coming up for you right after Chicago. 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

0: Alan Parsons Project on Classic KYMO. Mentioned last hour about kids who are dependent still on their parents, even Gen Xers in their 50s. 33% of Gen Xers ages 45 to 61 admit they're still dependent on their parents to some degree. Now, here's the thing. Apparently, mom and dad can probably swing being dependent or depended on by their kids. According to data from last year, boomers, those who were born between 1946 and 1964, hold 51% of American wealth. That includes a mountain of real estate, stocks, pension benefits, private businesses, and other assets collectively valued at $90 trillion. You probably heard about the great wealth transfer. That's the supposed exchange of $124 trillion from older to younger generations. And that is expected to happen by 2048. Forecast coming up, and Earth, Wind, and Fire next.
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Earth, Wind, and Fire, Serpentine Fire on Classic KYMO. Riverdale, the weather, sunny today, a high of 84. Chance of thunderstorms tonight, low of 66. Right now, it's 66 in Southern Illinois with Stevie Wonder and Sir Duke. 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

0: Stray Cats and the Stray Cat Strut on Classic KYMO. And that brings us to the number three song in our Night Shift Classic Countdown from this week in the year 1965. The song coming in at number three comes from Sam the Sham and the Pharaohs. It's Wooly Bully, Classic KYMO.
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Riverdale, the weather sunny today. A high of 84. Tonight, a chance of thunderstorms. A low of 66. Right now, 65 in Southeast Missouri with Andrew Gold and Lonely Boy on KYMO.

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Bertrand, Sykeston, Cape Girardeau.

Bob Welch. It's Ebony Eyes on Classic KYMO. Just after 3 o'clock, Jason in on the night shift, playing all your favorites right here where you heard them first. It's Glenn Frey, and you belong to the city on KYMO.

Kiss. It's Prince with Kiss on KYMO. River Delta weather for today. Going to see sunny skies with a high of 84. A chance of thunderstorms tonight, low of 66. Mostly sunny on Wednesday. We'll be pretty breezy, too, with a high of 88. Right now, 65 on the prairie. 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

George Harrison and My Sweet Lord on Classic KYMO. That brings us to the number two song in our Night Shift Classic Countdown from this week in the year, 1965. Coming in at number two, it's The Byrds with Mr. Tambourine Man on Classic KYMO.

0: Yeah, Steve Winwood. It's classic KYMO as we roll towards 4 o'clock. The Cape Farmers Market happens every Thursday morning starting around 9 a.m. You can catch it in the West Park Mall parking lot. 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

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Classic KYMO. River Delta weather, sunny today. We'll see a high of 84. Tonight, a chance of thunderstorms, a low of 66. Mostly sunny on Wednesday, a high of 88. Right now, 65 on the prairie. It's April Wine, shut down on KYMO.

and Take My Breath Away on Classic KYMO. Just after 4 o'clock, it's Jason in on the night shift playing all your favorites right here where you heard them first. Here's Gwen McRae's Rocking Chair on KYMO.

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Riverdale's weather for today, sunny with a high of 84. Chance of thunderstorms tonight, low of 66. Mostly sunny on Wednesday, a high of 88. Right now, 65 in southeast Missouri. 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

Smash Mouth and All Star on Classic KYMO. That brings us to the number one song in our Night Shift Classic Countdown from this week in the year 1965. The song coming in at number one would be spending its sixth week on the charts, but its first week in the number one spot. Coming in at number one this week in 1965, it's the Four Tops. And I Can't Help Myself on Classic KYMO.

0: Denise Williams. Let's hear it for the boy. You've got it on Classic KYMO. 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

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Riverdale's weather, sunny today, a high of 84. Tonight, a chance of thunderstorms with a low of 66. On Wednesday, mostly sunny and breezy, high of 88. Right now, 64 on the prairie. It's Jackson Brown with The Pretender on KYMO.

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John Lennon, that is Imagine on Classic KYMO. Just after 5 o'clock, it's Jason in on the night shift. Here's Ice House and Crazy, Classic KYMO.

Supertramp and Dreamer on KYMO. Riverdale's weather for today, sunny with a high of 84. Chance of thunderstorms tonight, a low of 66. Mostly sunny and breezy on Wednesday with a high of 88. Right now, 64 in southeast Missouri. Here's Oasis. 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

Devil went down to Georgia. He was looking for a soul to steal. He was in a bind because he was way behind and he was willing to make a deal. When he came across this young man sawing on a fiddle and playing it hot, and the devil jumped up on a hickory stump and said, "Boy, let me tell you what. I guess you didn't know it, but I'm a fiddle player too. 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Now you play pretty good fiddle, boy, but give the devil his due. 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

0: That is Scandal. Goodbye to you on Classic KYMO. We're rolling towards 6 o'clock. Just about time for me to get out of here. Got the Bengals still to come. Some Journey on the way before I go. And we'll check that weather one more time next.
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Take a look at your River Delta weather for this Tuesday. Going to see sunny skies with a high of 84. Tonight, a chance of thunderstorms, a low of 66. Tomorrow, mostly sunny and breezy. A high of 88 right now, 64 in southeast Missouri. And that does it for me. The night shift is over, and I am clocking out. Have a great rest of your Tuesday. I'll see you back here on the next night shift. Here's Journey. It's Be Good to Yourself on Classic KYMO. See ya.

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0: Good Tuesday morning, June 16th of 2026. Joe Crane in for Reed Howell with your morning jams. 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
0: So much good music to share with you as we roll into the 6 o'clock hour this morning. Fleetwood Mac will be along to express their love. Jim Croce will have a tale of F-A-F-O with a guy named Jim. Wilson Pickett, he'll tell the time. I'll provide the temperature. Yeah, time and temp for you throughout the morning here on your Morning Jams, Just Another Morning Show from 98.9 Classic KYMO.

0: 98.9 Classic KYMO. Their first hit after Lionel Richie left the group. It's the Commodores from 41 years ago. It's The Night Shift, their tribute to R&B singers Jackie Wilson and Marvin Gaye, who both died in 1984. Good morning, Joe Crane in for Reed Howell, your morning jams. Just another morning show for a Tuesday. A check of your River Delta weather just ahead. 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

0: Simple Minds, alive and kicking from 98.9 Classic KYMO. Joe Crane in for Reed Hal. I apologize for leaving some of you folks hanging about 10 minutes ago. I said, we'll check your River Delta weather in just a moment, brought to you by Reinke Yellow Gold, and then hit the commercial for Reinke Yellow Gold, and then tried to unclick the commercial at the end, and it just kept rolling into the next and the next. And by that time, it's like, oh heck, just let the music play, and we'll get eventually around to doing the weather. So here we go. My apologies for those of you waiting for the weather 10 minutes ago. We have one more really nice day before the heat and humidity surge back in. We'll look for ample sunshine today and tomorrow, with highs topping out at 85, dropping to 65 overnight. It's going to be breezy, hot, and humid Wednesday, with strong southerly winds helping to boost the dew points back to the 70s and afternoon highs to around 90. We'll look for showers and storms developing late Wednesday night and continuing on and off all the way through early Friday morning. So hope the wait was worth it for you. 59 now, Cape Girardeau, 61 Sykeston. We're at 73 on the prairie at the Y.
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2: 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Preparing students to move forward with a strong sense of self into a life with promise is the goal of the East Prairie R2 School District.
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How about that Dustin May? Perfect into the seventh inning. Completed a one-hitter. Cardinals beat the Padres 3-0 up at Busch Stadium last night. He threw 69 of his 101 pitches for strikes during his first complete game in 71 major league starts. Joe Crane in for Reed Howe this morning on your morning jams. It's just another morning show from 98.9 Classic KYMO.

0: 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Then listen to Reed Howell right here on Just Another Morning Show to hear about your favorite hero of hope and others who make the River Delta a great place to live and work. Joe Crane in for Reed on the Tuesday morning edition of the show. The hot, muggy air kicking back in by tomorrow. Meantime, another great day ahead across the River Delta. More about that and your River Delta weather straight ahead, brought to you this hour by Ranky Yellow Gold.
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0: River Delta weather has sunny skies over the next couple of days with pleasantly mild temperatures, about 85 this afternoon, overnight lows about 65. But the heat and humidity quickly return tomorrow with highs of around 90 and strong gusty south winds up to about 35 miles per hour. Cold front drops in late Wednesday and brings multiple rounds of showers and storms all the way through early Friday morning. Any severe weather expected? We'll have that for you in the complete weather chat as we look at the 7-day forecast and the extended 8 to 14 day outlook coming up in about half an hour during the weather chat here on 98.9 Classic KYMO.
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Joe Crane in for Reed Howell, your morning jams, and the River Watch. Looking at those river levels around the region. Ohio River at Caro, flood stage is 40, currently 29.7, 29.8 Thursday, 29.5 by Saturday. On the Mississippi at Cape Girardeau, 32 is flood stage, 30.9 the current stage, 32 even by Thursday, 32 and a half by the time we get to Saturday. Hickman, 34 is flood stage, 23.7 now, 23.8 Thursday, 23.6 Saturday. And New Madrid, 34 is flood stage, currently 19.3, 19.2 Thursday, and 19.1 on Saturday. That's a check of your river levels on the River Watch on this Tuesday morning as we quickly roll up on 7 o'clock from Classic KYMO.

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0: And to the 7 o'clock hour on this Tuesday, June 16th of 2026, Joe Crane in for Reed Hell. 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
0: 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We won from 1980, 1981, and 1982. Coming up a little after 7:30 this morning from Classic K.

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1: River Delta weather keeps the sky sunny through tomorrow with highs of 85 this afternoon, up to around 90 tomorrow. Overnight lows will fall to 65 tonight, only down to 77 tomorrow night as the high humidity kicks back in tomorrow on the strength of some south winds, gusting up to 35 miles per hour Wednesday afternoon. Another cold front brings shower and storm chances as early as late Wednesday night, with additional chances on and off all the way through early Friday morning. How about any severe weather? We'll track that and the rest of your extended outlook coming up in the weather chat less than 10 minutes away. 61 now, Cape Girardeau, 63 Sykeston. 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
1: KYMO! How about that Dustin May last night for the Cardinals? He pitched a perfect game into the seventh inning, struck out nine, walked just one, completed a one-hitter as the Cardinals blanked the Padres 3-0 at Busch Stadium. That's pause for celebration, certainly, this morning from 98.9 Classic KYMO.

Good morning. It is Tuesday, June 16th of 2026 from your morning jams. Just another morning show on 98.9 Classic KYMO. Joe Crane in for Reed Howell. Did a little weather chat for you this morning as we start out with temperatures in the low 60s. 61 Cape Girardeau, 63 Sykeston. We're at 64 on the prairie at the Y, and have another nice day ahead, but then the heat and humidity kick back in tomorrow, and that'll set the stage for a cold front pushing in late Wednesday night through the day on Thursday for potentially strong to severe storms over portions of the area late Wednesday night and all across the River Delta through the day on Thursday, especially in the afternoon at the peak of daytime heating, as temperatures will be going upward once again, and not only severe weather, but potentially for some heavy rainfall that would be beneficial for many as we continue to try to recover best we can from the recent drought conditions. So as we check it for you on the 7-day forecast day by day, we're looking forward to ample sunshine today, pleasantly mild temperatures with a light south wind, and relatively low humidity, dew points in the low, maybe mid-60s by late afternoon. But all, a nice day with temperatures topping out at about 85. We drop down to about 65 tonight, but tomorrow the southerly winds will be increasing to around 15 to 20 miles per hour in the afternoon, with gusts up to about 30 to 35 miles per hour, bringing in much hotter air and much more humid air. We'll top out at about 90 tomorrow afternoon with mostly sunny skies and dew points easily reaching the low, even mid-70s by late in the day. And then a cold front approaches late Wednesday night. Ahead of it, we start to see some shower and thunderstorm chances develop in the overnight hours, and there is the potential that parts of the area could see some strong to severe storms late Wednesday night. This line of thunderstorms pushing southeast, and we could see a marginal risk that is level 1 out of 5 for the northern portions of the River Delta. Essentially, if you draw a line from just north of Poplar Bluff through Paducah, Kentucky, those locations northward will see a marginal risk of severe weather, though the better chances are focused more up toward St. Louis late Wednesday night and across the I-64 corridor toward Mount Vernon, Illinois. And the rest of us will just see perhaps some pedestrian thunderstorms into the overnight hours. Shouldn't be severe for the southern portions of the region. However, as we get into the day on Thursday, especially in the afternoon and early evening, we could see some strong to severe storms across the region. All of southeast Missouri, all of southern Illinois, and the very western edge of Kentucky under a marginal risk. That's level 1 out of 5 for severe weather on Thursday. However, you get just a little farther east into western Kentucky, essentially over toward Paducah and to the west of Mayfield, we see the severe weather threat increasing to a slight risk, which is level 2. So be advised that we could see some strong thunderstorms over parts of the area, especially the northern tier, late Wednesday night and all across the area through the day on Thursday. The main risk looks to be from damaging winds and some locally heavy rainfall, though with the Wednesday night, for those folks up towards St. Louis, they can't rule out the possibility of a tornado spinning up. Not so much as you get into the River Delta, but nonetheless, some strong to severe thunderstorms. And rainfall looks like we'll pick up at least 3/4 of an inch, maybe upwards of an inch of rain over that period, as we'll see the rain chances eventually come to an end by the time we get to early Friday morning. And that'll be followed up by cooler, less humid weather as we finish out the work week for some, but for many, Friday will be a day off because that's the national observance of Juneteenth on Friday. And speaking of those temperatures, mentioned already bumping up to around 90 on Wednesday. Wednesday night, we only dropped down to 77 to give you an idea of how much the humidity is increasing with those rising dew points. We hit about 87 on Thursday with that strong to severe storm threat, and we're down to about 67 as the rain chances end late Thursday night, early Friday morning. But Friday looks to be beautiful, mostly sunny, high of about 83 with lower humidity, about 65 or so Friday night for the low,
And then over the weekend, we'll be about 85 with sunshine on Saturday. And it looks like we'll see another chance of showers and thunderstorms, though not a complete washout at this point, but some chances nonetheless. Sunday night into Monday, with temperatures topping out around 85 to 87 with some breezy south winds on Sunday, about 73 Sunday night, and we top out at about 85 to 87 again on Monday with breezy south winds into the early part of the work week. And then beyond that, the 8 to 14 day outlook, that takes us all the way up to the 29th of June, almost the end of the month, and it shows the likelihood of below normal temperatures, and that's something we've seen here recently in the extended outlooks, below normal temperatures more often than not, but looks like it'll continue to be rainy with above normal precipitation chances expected through the extended period. But for now, though, one more nice day before the heat and humidity kick in. We'll see sunshine today and a high of about 85, down to 65 tonight, and then mostly sunny, breezy, hot, and humid tomorrow. High up to 90, wind gusts up to about 30 to 35 miles per hour. Dew points surge back into the 70s by tomorrow afternoon. All right, 61 now, Cape Girardeau, 63 Sykeston. We're at 64 on the prairie at the Y, and that is your weather chat for a Tuesday morning on your Morning Jams, Just Another Morning Show from Class.

0: as we roll up on the bottom of the hour here in the 7 o'clock hour. Stay with us next half hour because we will be looking at the number one summertime songs from the early 80s. Yeah, summertime officially approaching on Sunday with the observance of the summer solstice. So we will celebrate that fact with the number one song as summer approached from 1980, 1981, and 1982. Coming up here on your Morning Jams, Just Another Morning Show. Joe Crane in for Reed Howell on 98.9 Classic KYMO. 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
2: The Harold family has farmed and ranched along the Kansas-Colorado border for over a century. Their homestead may appear to be much like many others in the area, but these hills have a distinction that make them unique in Kansas. The story is this edition of The American Countryside.
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2: In 1906, Ed Harold's grandparents decided to begin their own farm. There was still land to be homesteaded in Kansas.
4: He went to Colby and looked at the federal land map and saw that there was still a quarter out here on the Colorado-Kansas line to be homesteaded, and so he filed sight unseen. He rented a railroad car, and they loaded everything they had, horses, wagons, stoves.
2: It was 21 miles by wagon from the train station to the quarter section. They built a sod house and dug a well.
4: They would grow dryland corn because to homestead, you had to break 20 acres. You know, you think about breaking 20 acres of sod with probably a one-bottom plow, and that took quite a bit of time, I'm sure.
2: The family also raised cattle on the rangeland along the Colorado border.
4: My grandfather would acquire land, and the one thing he liked to do, I never remember him driving a pickup. He always drove a Buick car, and he loved to check cattle two or three times a day, and he always would go to the highest point in the pasture to see where the cattle were.
2: One particular hill near the homestead was a good place to spot the cows, but there was something peculiar about that hill.
4: Kansas celebrated its centennial in 1961, and a gentleman from the Geologic Survey out of Garden City, Kansas, wrote us a nice letter.
2: What did the man want to know about the Harold's Farm? It's next time, as we travel the countryside. In West Kent, Kansas, I'm Andrew McCrae.

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Joe Crane in for Reed Howell with your morning jams. It's just another morning show, and for fun this morning, we thought we'd flashback and look at some of the summer number one hits from the early 1980s, because summer will be officially kicking off with the observance of the summer solstice this coming early Sunday morning, June the 21st. And our first song, John Lennon described it as a good piece of work, and it prompted John to return to the recording studio in 1980. And of course, that album was just absolutely terrific, unfortunately marred by his tragic death right after the release of the album. But Lennon also said that his preference for the studio version over the live version that was released as a single, quote, "I thought that Coming Up was great, and I like the freak version that he made in his barn better than the live Glasgow one. If I'd been with him, I would have said, that's the one too." Well, well, didn't work out that way. Worked out much better for McCartney, releasing this number one song in 1980 to kick off summer. It's Coming Up, Classic K.

Now let's flash forward one summer to 1981 for the song that would later win the 1982 Grammy Award for Song of the Year and Record of the Year. It spent 9 non-consecutive weeks at the top of the U.S. Billboard Hot 100 in the summer of 1981. It's Kim Carnes and those elusive Betty Davis eyes on Classic KYMO.

Not only the number one song of summer in 1981, but the number one song of the year. After all, it spent nine non-consecutive weeks at number one on the Billboard Hot 100. Betty Davis Eyes from Kim Carnes and Joe Crane in for Reed Howell, looking back to the number one songs of summer as summer approaches this coming Sunday with the arrival of the summer solstice. Now we're up to 1982, our third and final song in our look back at the early 1980s. Some critics have derided this song as saccharine. The BBC music listeners in Britain voted it the worst duet in history, and Blender magazine named it as the 10th worst song of all time. Well, despite that, it spent 7 weeks at number one in the summer of 1982. And you don't get a better combination of superstars together in one studio than these two guys. It's Paul McCartney and Michael Jackson, Ebony and Ivory on Classic KYMO.

0: Well, the critics may have hated it, but certainly everyone else seemed to love it. After all, it spent 7 weeks at number one on the Billboard Hot 100, a summer song to kick off the summer of 1982. And before that, of course, Kim Carnes' summer 1981 hit Betty Davis Eyes and Paul McCartney, also part of our little look back at the early 80s summer number ones from 1980 with Coming Up on Classic KYMO. Joe Crane in for Reed Howell on this Tuesday morning edition of the show. 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
0: Just looking at our tower cam view from high atop Crowley's Ridge, and it is absolutely beautiful view across the River Delta this morning. Don't believe me? 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You got to see it to believe it. All right, River Delta weather offers one more really nice day before the heat and humidity surge back in. We'll look for ample sunshine today and tomorrow with highs topping out at 85 this afternoon, dropping 65 overnight. It's going to be breezy, hot, and humid Wednesday with strong southerly winds helping to boost dew points back to the 70s and afternoon highs to around 90. We'll look for showers and storms developing late Wednesday night and continuing on and off all the way through early Friday morning. 61 this hour in Cape Girardeau, 63 Sykeston. We're at 64 on the prairie at the Y from 98.9 Classic KYMO.
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0: Moving into the 8 o'clock hour on this Tuesday. It is June 16th of 2026. Joe Crane in for Reed Howell with your morning jams. Just another morning show.
1: Tonight, what heights will hit?
0: Lots of folks rolling into the office, getting set up back in the shop and making some final notes before hitting the road to make some sales calls. Thanks for having us along to kick off your workday and provide the soundtrack for it with nothing but the greatest music ever made, including this one from Hall & Oates. I can't go for that. No can do. 98.9 Classy.

0: Yes, the workday underway for a lot of folks. Not quite yet for Chris McIntyre. 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And he has a lot of fun along the way, including files of the criminally stupid, some animal stories, some lost lyrics. Well, you just have to tune in and hear for yourself. It's 10 o'clock this morning. Chris McIntyre providing the soundtrack to your weekday on 98.9 Classic KYMO. Joe Crane in for Reed Howland, your morning jams. 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
0: River Delta weather has sunny skies over the next couple of days with pleasantly mild temperatures in the mid-80s this afternoon. Overnight lows in the mid-60s tonight. But the heat and humidity quickly return tomorrow with highs of around 90 and strong gusty winds out of the south up to 35 miles per hour. Cold front drops in Wednesday night and brings multiple rounds of showers and storms all the way through early Friday morning. 65 now, Cape Girardeau, 67 Sykeston. We're at 68 on the prairie at the Y from 98.9 Classic KYMO.
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0: Temperatures already into the upper 60s across the River Delta as we expect to top out about 85 this afternoon with abundant sunshine. Joe Crane in for Reed Howell with your Tuesday morning edition of the Morning Jams, just another morning show from 98.9 Classic KYMO on your radio across the River Delta. And around the world, you can just point that Focus Bank red arrow on your laptop to the live stream at classickymo.com. Just ahead, Jay Arnold's Rockin' Almanac for this 16th of June. He'll flash back to the number one song from 70 years ago, 1956. Coming up next.
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9: KRLA News, Monterey, California. Thousands of persons are on the way to the International Pop Festival, which gets underway today.
6: This is where the Summer of Love got its roots, with appearances by The Byrds, Simon & Garfunkel, Steve Miller Band, The Mamas and Papas, and Otis Redding. Plus debut U.S. appearances by Janis Joplin, Jimi Hendrix, and The Who. On this day, 50,000 fans spent between $3.50 to $6.50 to see these performers become major stars, such as the Jefferson Airplane and the Grateful Dead, with 200,000 attending the three-day event. All monies went to charity, so the talent performed for free. D.A. Pennebaker's 1969 documentary, Monterey Pop, filmed in 16mm, featured 14 of these unique performances and received many accolades.

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It's all about providing positive connections for the youth in our community to bring awareness to firearm suicide and violence reductions. Hope you can be there and be a part of it. It's 98.9 Classic KYMO with your morning jams.

0: us down. Be like that, yeah. It's 98.9 Classic KYMO. Joe Crane in for Reed Howell. Tuesday morning edition of the Morning Jams, just another morning show. 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
0: River Delta weather. We keep the skies sunny through tomorrow with highs of 85 today, up to around 90 tomorrow. Overnight lows will fall to 65 tonight, only down to 77 tomorrow night as that high humidity kicks back in tomorrow on the strength of south winds gusting up to 35 miles per hour in the afternoon. Another cold front brings shower and storm chances as early as late Wednesday night with additional chances through early Friday morning. Some of those storms could be strong to severe, especially Thursday afternoon. Of course, keep it here, and we'll keep you up to date on the latest on that as we have that direct link to the National Weather Service office in Paducah. 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

0: Rolling into the 9 o'clock hour on this Tuesday, June 16th of 2026. You've got Joe Crane in for Reed Howell with your morning jams.
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0: As long as I've been in radio and as long as I've been following contemporary music, I had no idea until last week that Fleetwood Mac only had one number one hit on the Billboard Hot 100 through their entire career. And that was Dreams back in the summer of 77. Of course, that is The Chain. And it is Fleetwood Mac, along with Joe Crane in for Reed Howell, sharing some just, little tidbits of knowledge there, a little nugget from upstairs on this Tuesday morning edition of your Morning Jams. Just another morning show from 98.9 Classic KYMO. 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
0: We have hit the 70s all across the board, all across the River Delta, 70 now in Cape Girardeau and Sykeston, 71 on the prairie at the Y, and we have one more really nice day before the heat and humidity surge back in. We'll look for ample sunshine this afternoon and again tomorrow, with highs topping out at 85 and dropping to 65 overnight. It's going to be breezy, hot, and humid Wednesday, with strong southerly winds helping to boost dew points back to the 70s and afternoon highs to around 90. Then we'll look for showers and storms developing late Wednesday night and continuing on and off all the way through early Friday morning. We could pick up at least 3/4, maybe upwards of an inch or so, and possibility of some heavier rain in pockets between Wednesday night and early Friday morning. From Classic KYMO.
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0: While alternate methods of payment are slowly making check writing obsolete, instances of check fraud are rising as much as 30% a year. Stolen checks, counterfeit checks, double deposits, just a few of the ways criminals get a hold of your money you're sending via check. Fortunately, you're usually not on the hook for it. The bank is. Banks and payment processing companies spend lots of time tracking down fraud that isn't a factor in many other countries. Why? Because most other countries don't use checks. Will we get to that point in the U.S.? Yes, eventually, but it'll take some time. Find What's Working on your favorite podcast app and my book, What Works, at cammarston.com.

0: whether you're getting some work done in the office in Jackson, maybe in the back shop making some repairs on some gadgets and doodads in Charleston, or maybe heading down U.S. 51 through Western Kentucky to make some sales calls, thanks for having us along to provide the soundtrack to your workday. 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East Prairie getting ready to celebrate America's 250th birthday during the Sweet Corn Weekend. It's coming up quickly, June 26th, 27th, and 28th. It's 3 days of hometown pride, live music, and family fun. You can be at the Main Street Party. You can take a ride in the Tour de Corn. You can run in the 5K Huskers Run. There's going to be a car show, parade, of course, fireworks, all to celebrate America 250 during the East Prairie Sweet Corn Weekend Festival coming up June 26th, 27th, and 28th. Going to be a lot of fun. Joe Crane in for Reed Howe with your morning jams, ready for Minute Work, and Melissa Etheridge coming up in the next 10 minutes or so.
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0: 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Wrapping up the morning jams, just another morning show for a Tuesday, the 16th of June. But not before we check your River Delta weather one more time, brought to you by Ranky Yellow Gold.
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0: River Delta weather has sunny skies over the next couple of days with pleasantly mild temperatures in the mid-80s this afternoon and overnight lows in the mid-60s. But that heat and humidity quickly return tomorrow with highs of around 90 and strong gusty south winds up to 35 miles per hour in the afternoon. Cold front drops in Wednesday night and brings multiple rounds of showers and storms all the way through early Friday morning. 70 now in Cape Girardeau and Sykeston, 71 on the prairie at the Y. We are ready to kick off another long stretch of the greatest music ever made with U2 next on Classic KYMO.
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3 to hell on your morning jams. Just another morning show. Thanks for starting your day with us. I'll do it again tomorrow morning before Reed returns on Thursday. So we'll try to do better tomorrow. Meantime, Chris McIntyre next with more of the greatest music ever made. It's the soundtrack to your workday on most of these classic KYMO radio stations. 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

0: Anyway, 98.9 Classic KYMO Van Halen and Finish What You Started. I'm Chris McIntyre. Hope your Tuesday morning starting off right. Today is National Fudge Day. Hey, a piece of fudge, that'll make any day start off right, right? Wouldn't it? As long as it doesn't have any nuts in it. I can't stand the nuts. Coming up, Grand Funk Railroad, Chicago, and your River Delta weather on 98.9 Classic KYMO.
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afternoon, 98.9 Classic KYMO. River Delta weather mostly sunny today, high in the mid-80s. Then tonight, partly cloudy. There is a chance of a shower or storm, a low 65. 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

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Roy Orbison on the way, also Sting right now, Tina Turner. We don't need another hero on 98.9 Classic KYMO.

0: new 98.9 Classic KYMO, Roy Orbison. You got it. I'm Chris McIntyre. Pet Tales story today. Baby Moose was trapped on a busy highway in British Columbia, but everybody stopped traffic and a kind man helped lift the calf over the divider. The calf then crossed the road and reunited with its family. It was kind of a tense situation at first, but it was all cool to see all the traffic stop so the animal could be reunited with its mom. Coming up, we'll check your River Delta weather on 98.9 Classic KYMO.
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Riverdale to weather, mostly sunny today, high in the mid-80s. Partly cloudy, chance for some rain in 65 tonight. 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

0: The new 98.9 Classic KYMO. So can we say it's Taco Tuesday? Here's Putting on the Ritz. I'm Chris McIntyre. Thanks for making us part of your workday today. Our lost lyric today, see if you know this. I guess I should have known when you started wasting all my time, you were just a porcelain doll. What song is that? It's on the way on 98.9 Classic KYMO.
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There is a chance of a shower storm, a low 65. Our last lyric today, I guess I should have known when you started wasting all my time, you were just a porcelain doll. What song is that? Well, it was Prince's first top 10 hit in the United States, peaking at number 6 on the Hot 100 Billboard. 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
1: Minor flooding is forecast on the Mississippi River at Cape Girardeau from Thursday morning to late Saturday morning. At 10:30 a.m. Tuesday, the stage was 30.9 feet. The river is expected to rise above flood stage late Thursday morning to a crest of 32.5 feet Friday morning. It will then fall below flood stage early Saturday morning. Flood stage is 32.0 feet.

0: 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It's Rain King. I'm Chris McIntyre from our files of the criminally stupid of Mount Pleasant, South Carolina man facing kidnapping and assault charges after police say he snapped following weeks of being ding-dong ditched. Chad Larson told police that children had been ringing his doorbell and running for the past 2 weeks, and when they came back on June 1st, he'd had enough. He hid himself behind a bush, waited for the two teens to show up, and then tackled them. Then he grabbed one of them by the neck and drug him back into the house and locked the door. Officers arrived to find him holding the child inside behind a closed glass door. And, you know, it could have been worse, dude. I mean, at least they're not throwing flaming bags of poop on your porch. Coming up, we'll get to Foreigner and River Delta weather on Classic KYMO.
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River Delta weather mostly sunny today, high in the mid-80s. Tonight, partly cloudy, chance for some rain at 65. Right now, it's Bonnie Raitt, Nick of Time, 98.9 Classic KYMO.

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0: new 98.9 Classic KYMO Asia. That's heat of the moment. I'm Chris McIntyre. In food news, Red Lobster is giving one lucky fan a chance to keep the shrimp coming long after its latest endless shrimp promotion ends with a sweepstakes prize that includes one free endless shrimp meal every month for the next 25 years. The winner will also get a reinforced steel card, a biometric safe, and a year of jiu-jitsu classes, though they could choose a $15,000 cash prize instead. River Delta weather on the way on 98.9 Classic KYMO.
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River Delta weather, mostly sunny today, high in the mid-80s. And tonight, partly cloudy, a chance for some rain, low 65. 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

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Billy Idol coming up. Also, Jeffrey Osborne. Right now, it's Yes, Owner of a Lonely Heart on Classic KYMO.

0: The new 98.9 Classic KYMO, Billy Idol. That's a Dancing with Myself. I'm Chris McIntyre, East Prairie, celebrating America's 250th birthday during the Sweet Corn Weekend, June 26th through the 28th. 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

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River Delta weather, mostly sunny today, high in the mid-80s. Tonight, partly cloudy, chance for some rain in 65. Right now, the cars on Classic KYMO.

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I'm sure I can dance, I'm sure I can dance, I can dance.

0: 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And one toke over the line. I'm Chris McIntyre. Thanks for making us a part of your workday today. Coming up this Friday, it's the first of several weeks of Music in the Park Summer Concert Series. 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

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River Delta weather, mostly sunny today, high in the mid-80s. Partly cloudy, chance for some rain, 65 tonight. Right now, Ozzy, Mama, I'm Coming Home. 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

0: 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Hey, baby, I'm Chris McIntyre. 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

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High in the mid-80s. Tonight, partly cloudy, a chance for some rain, a low 65. Tomorrow, mostly sunny and breezy, a high 88. Right now, it's staying. 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

0: afternoon, 98.9 Classic KYMO, Emerson, Lake, and Powell. I'm Chris McIntyre. Happy news story today. After developing severe seizures and developmental decline in early infancy, a baby with a rare genetic form of epilepsy was treated with an experimental gene replacement therapy. The treatment involved surgically delivering a functional copy of the missing gene directly into the child's brain and was developed through an international cooperation. A month after receiving the therapy, the child was clinically stable and has been discharged from the hospital and has experienced no further seizures. River Delta weather coming up on 98.9 Classic KYMO.
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River Delta weather, mostly sunny today. Then tonight, partly cloudy. Chance for some rain, low 65. And sunny and breezy tomorrow, high 88. 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

0: The new 98.9 Classic KYMO, Steve Perry, that's Foolish Heart. I'm Chris McIntyre. Coming up, we'll get to the Bee Gees and Al Stewart and Whitney after 3 on 98.9 Classic KYMO.
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The new 98.9 Classic KYMO, Riverdale to weather, mostly sunny the rest of the day today. Partly cloudy tonight, a chance for some rain, low 65 and 88 tomorrow. Going to wrap it up for me. Hope the rest of your day goes good. 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

Welcome back to the greatest music of all time. It's Whitney hanging out with you. Thanks so much for listening while you're working this afternoon. Coming up, Phil Collins and Cliff Richard after The Fix on 98.9 Classic KYMO.

0: It's Cliff Richard on 98.9 Classic KYMO. Coming up on Saturday, the Miss East Prairie Sweet Corn Pageants are going to be held in the East Prairie High School Auditorium starting at 11 a.m. There are two divisions, Junior Miss 13 to 15 and Miss ages 16 to 18. 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

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Olivia Newton-John on KYMO. River Delta weather for this afternoon. Sunny and 84. Mostly clear tonight. Lows in the mid-60s. And tomorrow, mostly sunny and breezy. High about 90. Coming up, Afternoon Delight Pick. 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

It's No Doubt on 98.9 at Classic KYMO. Eddie Levert celebrating a birthday today from the OJs. He is 84. And our Afternoon Delight pick is off their 12th studio album, So Full of Love. It was a big crossover hit for the OJs, spending 5 weeks at number one on the R&B singles chart and number four on the Billboard Hot 100. Here's Used to Be My Girl on KYMO.

0: the Police, 98.9 Classic KYMO, your home for Just Another Morning Show, weekday mornings with Reed Howell, 6 to 10. Thanks so much for listening this afternoon. It's Whitney here, got Boston on the way, and some Jefferson Starship, along with your weather on KYMO.
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River Delta weather, clear tonight, low 65. Tomorrow it's going to be sunny and breezy, high about 90. Chance for some rain late tomorrow night, low 75. Here's Jefferson Starship on Classic KYMO.

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Bertrand, Sykeston, Cape Girardeau.

in the River Delta for over 50 years. It's just after 4 o'clock. Still to come, Ohio Players and some Elton John after Fleetwood Mac. 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

0: It's Elton John on 98.9 Classic KYMO. And the Cape Farmers Market happens every Thursday morning now through November on the West Park Mall parking lot. 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

Jackson 5 on KYMO, your River Delta weather for tonight. It's going to be clear and 65, mostly sunny, 90 tomorrow and breezy, and a chance of showers and thunderstorms late tomorrow night, low 75. 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

Bryan Adams on Classic KYMO. 27 years ago, on this day, 1999, Phil Collins received his star on the Hollywood Walk of Fame. Our afternoon delight pick is from his debut solo album, Face Value, going back to 1981. And the song is about Collins' anger and frustration over his first wife leaving him. But it's kind of delivered with a sense of humor. It was a top 20 hit, peaking at 19 on the Billboard Hot 100. Here's I Missed Again.

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Your River Delta weather, mostly clear and 65 tonight. Sunny, 90 and breezy tomorrow. And some showers and thunderstorms moving in late tomorrow night, low 75. Here's U2 on KYMO.

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playing all your favorites all in the same place. Good afternoon, Whitney hanging out with you on your Tuesday. It's just after 5 o'clock. Steve Winwood and Pearl Jam on the way. Here's Madonna and Lucky Star on Classic KYMO.

0: 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It's brought to you by Historic Downtown Sykeston. And coming up this Friday night, Southern Draw will take the stage. 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

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River Delta weather, clear and 65 tonight. Sunny tomorrow. It's going to be breezy and warmer, high about 90. Chance of showers and thunderstorms late tomorrow night, low 75. Here's The Clash on Classic KYMO.

It's Chicago on Classic KYMO. The Michael Jackson biopic, Michael, it opened in late April. Well, it is now the highest grossing musical biopic of all time, surpassing Bohemian Rhapsody. That movie has grossed $911.9 million worldwide. That's a lot of money. Our app turning to light pick is from Michael's seventh studio album, Bad. It hit number one back in 1988. Here's Dirty Diana on Classic KYMO.

0: 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Keep it here. 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

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Your River Delta weather for tonight. It's going to be mostly clear, lows in the mid-60s. Tomorrow, sunny and breezy, high near 90, and some showers, maybe a thunderstorm tomorrow night, low 75. Here's Aerosmith on KYMO.

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You're home for Just Another Morning Show. Coming up tomorrow morning, 6 to 10. Thanks so much for listening tonight. Got some Elton John and John Wade on the way. Here's Bob Welch on Classic KYMO.

0: John Waite and Missing You on 98.9 Classic KYMO. And coming up on Saturday, the Miss East Prairie Sweet Corn pageants are going to be held in the East Prairie High School Auditorium starting at 11 a.m. Two divisions, Junior Miss ages 13 to 15 and Miss ages 16 to 18. And applications are available online or at the Chamber office in East Prairie. The deadline for entry is Friday the 19th. 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

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River Delta weather for tonight. There is a slight chance of showers and thunderstorms this evening. Otherwise, clear 65, sunny and breezy tomorrow, high about 90. And there is a chance for some showers and thunderstorms tomorrow night, low 75. Here's REM on KYMO.

Grease, starring John Travolta and Olivia Newton-John, hit theaters. Our afternoon delight pick is the title track to the movie written by Barry Gibb of the Bee Gees and recorded by Frankie Valli. It hit number one. It has also sold over 7 million copies worldwide. Here is our afternoon delight pick. It's Grease on Classic KYMO.

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Happy Together. Classic KYMO. River Delta weather. There is a chance for some showers and thunderstorms this evening. Low 65. Sunny and breezy tomorrow. High about 90. And a chance of rain tomorrow night. Low 75. Have a great night. I'm going to leave you tonight with Michael Jackson, Human Nature, KYMO. Toodaloo.

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Bertrand, Sykeston, Cape Girardeau.